0: a Central Coast thing.
1: Central Coast thing.
0: Here's another cut from one of our favorite local artists. Now on the Crush 92.5, the perfect blend.

turning the light on. That's Carbon City Lights. This is Mandy on the Crush 92.5, and coming up, we're talking about the biggest wine event of the year. First, some Blind Melon. It's No Rain.

superstar from Rainbow Kitten Surprise. Mandy back with you on the Crush 92.5. On the way, we got some Alana Miles, also Leon Bridges, first Tame Impala. Here's Dracula.

0: Sam Fender and Olivia Dean. It's called Rain Me In. My name is Mandy on the Crush 92.5. And what's going to be this year's drink of the summer? Each summer, it seems that one cocktail is a favorite in every bar, club, and eatery that you visit. Better Homes and Gardens wants to help in determining the 2026 adult beverage on everyone's lips. The two finalists are the Frosted Mango Jalapeno Soft Spritz and the Key West Ranch Water. Now, the Mango Jalapeno Soft Spritz, it takes a little planning because you make ice cubes with jalapenos, mango nectar, and lime juice, and then drop those into your favorite Sauvignon Blanc, finish with the sparkling water, and rim with tahini. Now, the Key West Ranch Water is a little different. This one combines tequila, lime juice, coconut water, agave, sparkling mineral water, and a pinch of sea salt. You can vote for your favorites over on TikTok or Instagram. There you go. The two drinks for the summer.
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1: The Crush 92.5. I'm Suzanne. Krista Smith, Paso Robles Wine Country Alliance, back in the house, and we're talking Paso Wine Fest. It's back.
2: It's back. It's almost here.
1: So let's talk about this. We're looking at May 15th, 16th, 17th. Yes. A lot of awesome going on. You can go to any given Paso winery and find something super fun all weekend. But then, of course, we come together at these sort of marquee events. We need tickets at PasoWine.com. Let's get into the weekend. What's first?
2: Yes. The first up is Paired Paso, which is a friendly food and wine pairing competition that we started last year. So this will be the second annual event. And there are 12 participating wineries that team up with chefs, either local or from out of area, to compete for the best wine and food pairing. And the best part is that you get to be the judge.
1: I was just going to ask, who judges this? Because yes. I will volunteer. But we can all volunteer by grabbing a ticket.
2: Exactly, yes.
1: Friday, May 15th, Paso Wine Fest Grand Tasting on that Saturday the 16th. Talk about that.
2: Yes, that is the event that you do not want to miss out of all the Paso Wine Fest offerings. There are over 100 wineries pouring all in one location. It is a once a year experience and it's so much fun.
1: Yeah.
2: So much fun.
1: So do you have any pro tips on like activations yet? Or because I know some of the wineries will go big and do something wild.
2: Yes. There are over 20 wineries this year that are doing the bigger activations.
1: Okay.
2: And there's a lot of fun things in store that we can't share with you just yet. It has to be a surprise when you get there, yeah. But lots of cool stuff happening.
1: Trying to get that Sue exclusive and she just will not do it. And then once we get through Saturday and the grand tasting is finished, Sparkling Paso on Sunday to sort of wind it all down. Like, we're not going to let go of the weekend just yet.
2: Yes.
1: This is sort of a brunch and bubbles type of thing, like that vibe.
2: Exactly. Yes. It's at Paris Valley Road Estate Winery, and it is all Sparkling Paso wines paired with gourmet bites. It is a great way to wind down the weekend. It's very laid back, and it's beautiful out there.
1: Awesome. So, PasoWine.com. There's also an app for that, as they say. Do they still say that?
2: There is an app, so yes.
1: And that is free, and yes. It'll get you all around Paso Wine Country when you want to get out into the wineries after you're done with the Sparkling Paso or before the Grand Tasting or however you want to work your weekend.
2: Yes, and if you want to kick it off a day early, there's a lot of local wineries in Paso that are doing winemaker dinners.
1: Awesome.
2: On that Thursday.
1: Very cool. It's Krista Smith, always bringing us the fun with Paso Wine. Thank you so much.
2: Thank you.
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